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1: 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But wait a minute, isn't this?
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1: When I first saw you, I saw love. And the first time you touched me,

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